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Sangat-sangat sing adalah one. 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

0: up, world? It's your boy, just one of the guys down here. Well, I could be more specific. I'm a human. And I just wanted to, you know, for the sake of all of us earthlings out there, just wanted to say,
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2: 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I'm not gonna lie to you. 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